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I'm Swanee, and Say, Ferris going to be coming through in just a couple weeks, playing the 19th of July. 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
1: We never set out to ever proclaim anything or talk about these things. There was even the point where it's like, man, if someone asks again if we're a Mormon band, I'm going to go crazy. Or if they ask, where'd you get the name? Or it's the same old thing, where I think it was everyone else coming to us saying, hey, I'm curious. You guys are a different band. And so it was just us being polite and saying, well, yeah, we'll explain that to you.
2: 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But I think we're more confident, and I think we're all a little older, and we all have a lot of security in our own lives. 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
1: It kind of began with the Anna Sun video back in the day when we made that in our hometown. And, you know, it had the whole face paint aspect to it. And I think for us, we wanted it to have this sort of Peter Pan and the Lost Boys vibe to it. And it became accidentally this tradition that we do live. And the visual aspect has to do with expressing your inner self. You know, we like to encourage people to express themselves and bring out their inner child. And I feel like most people who don't get to do that, you know, you're missing out.
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America's 250 favorite alternative rock songs. All 4th of July weekend. Birthday spanking machine. Pretty sure we deserve it.

MC 900 Foot Jesus, The City Sleeps, closing out this 250 birthday playlist. I'm Swanee. Thank you guys so much for hanging out this weekend. I hope you had a good holiday. I know I did. I'm packing up, getting ready to get out of here. Enjoy the rest of my weekend. Work week starts tomorrow. Things getting back to relative normalcy. Steve Burrell back from vacation. He's going to be back in the AM. That means after weeks and weeks, I'm going to be back at my normal time slot, 7 p.m., hanging out with my evening listeners. Your first chance at tickets to OC's at the Ogden on August 11th, 7:30 p.m. We're going to be playing some trivia. Coming up tonight, 7 p.m., it's Out of Order. 9 p.m., my good friend Dirt with Locals Only, the best block of music in all of radio. And Nick Cage going to be bringing us into Monday with the Rewind later tonight. Have a good one, y'all. It's Channel 93.3.

Yeah, what's going on, everybody? Welcome to the show. It is Ted Stryker. Happy 4th of July weekend, and in honor of America's birthday, 250, I am ditching the countdown, and I'm playing nothing but patriotic marching band music. Okay, forget that. I'm going to stick to what I do best, eating and playing you the top 20 songs in the nation with also great bonus tunes. Everything will be out of order. Last week, Dexter and the Moon Rocks hit number one with Freaking Out. Will they be on top again today? You're going to find out later. I've also got new music from Somber and Phoebe Bridgers as we get it all started with the seventh biggest song in the nation, Self-Aware by Temper City on Out of Order. I love this song.

That's a former number one, now at number six, Until the Sun Explodes by Sublime on Out of Order. That's the name of this countdown show. I'm in L.A. in my guest bedroom hanging out. My name is Ted Stryker, and besides the top 20 songs, I love to shine a light on the coolest new artists like this great band from Belgium called The Haunted Youth. They've been together about 7 years. The new album is out. The song, Death Wish. What a great name of a song from The Haunted Youth, Out of Order.

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7: Order.

Coming in at number 18, Joyce Manor with I Used to Go to This Bar. I'm Stryker. 4th of July weekend. This is my screwy mixed up countdown show called Out of Order. Hope you're having fun. Be careful with the firecrackers, please. Now I play you the 11th biggest song in the nation. Who's got it? Modest Mouse, Picking Dragons' Pockets.

I love that band right there, Muse, and they have the fourth biggest song in the nation, Be With You, on Out of Order. That's a song that I liked when I first heard it. Now I love it. And again, at number four, I Am Stryker. Excited to play you an awesome collaboration from two artists I love, Bishop Briggs and Matt Mason. Super talented. They're friends of the show. Together, they created this song called Yours Forever. And it's a bonus on Out of Order. RT.

it's 4th of July weekend. You got meat on the grill. Drinks are flowing. And the greatest countdown show in the history of America is on your radio. Casey Kasem. No, it's Ted Stryker. That's me. Out of order. What a show this is. I just played you In My Room from Julia Wolf at number 9. Next up, we have a chart debut from our old friend, Dominic Fike. Come on now, Dominic Fike. This is called Baby Doll at number 20.

The eighth biggest song in the nation as I play you the top 20 songs out of order. The Strokes, Going Shopping. I'm Stryker. You know, next month, Weezer will drop the 12th studio album of their career. They're also going to hit the road for a massive nationwide tour. And this is the new song called We Might As Well Be Strangers. And it's a bonus on Out of Order.

0: True story, I am a Rock and Roll Hall of Fame voter, and it is part of my mission at some point to get Weezer in the Rock and Roll Hall of Fame. I want to get System of a Down in, and at some point, Muse and the Strokes, they are near the top of my list. This past round, I was all about getting New Order in, and they are in. Okay, that was Weezer. We Might As Well Be Strangers on Out of Order. It's a bonus this week. Not on the countdown yet. I am Ted Stryker on the way. Music from Dirty Heads, The Last Dinner Party, and a double dose of Somber. You are out of order.
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This is the greatest show in the history of radio. Just ask me. Out of order. It's the countdown show, but I don't go in order. I start with number 15, then I'll play number 8, whatever it is. That was number 10, Homewrecker from Somber. And now his brand new tune, which isn't on the countdown. This is just a bonus tune. My Body Isn't Ready. Somber, out of order.

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Two dudes from Montana. It's Frankie and Nathan, and together they are Buffalo Traffic Jam. Do you know what that means, Buffalo Traffic Jam? In Montana, the buffalo that roam the street often cause Buffalo Traffic Jams, and that's how they got their name. Fool's Gold is in at number 16 on Out of Order, and I'm Stryker. Happy 250th birthday, America! Hope you're enjoying your holiday weekend. Next up, this is the second biggest song in the nation, and it goes to In Color with Headlights.

Starlight by Cannons, your 12th biggest song in the nation on Out of Order. And I'm Ted Stryker. How awesome is Phoebe Bridgers from Pasadena? Her mom's a real estate agent, by the way. Phoebe, singer, songwriter, producer. She's got a bunch of Grammys up on her mantle. And now she's back with her first new solo music in 6 years. I love the new song. This is it. Lost Boys, Phoebe Bridgers. It's a bonus song on Out of Order.

0: Not on our countdown yet, but I have a feeling next week it's going to crack the top 20. Today, Lost Boys by Phoebe Bridgers is a bonus on Out of Order, and I'm Stryker. On the way, I got music from Bad Omens and Death Cab for Cutie. They're in the top 20. Plus, Hayley Williams has a cool new side project. I'm going to tell you all about it and play you the song for the Stryker 420 next.
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Here we go. It's time for the Striker 420. My chance to put the coolest new music on your radar. 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Somehow, between Paramore and her incredible solo work, Hayley has found time to start a new side project, which is called Power Snatch. 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

0: What's going on with Noah Kahn fans? Some of them are stealing road signs in his hometown, and others just poof their pants at his show. Guys, just settle down and enjoy the music, okay? Doors is in at number 14 this week. Let's just be happy that it's not the number 2 song. Okay, moving on. It is Stryker. Thank you. After the break, we are hitting the home stretch. Who scored this week's number 1 song? The answer is coming up next.
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2: Out of order. 19.

Fireworks, courtesy of Jutes, and that's his song called It Takes Two, the number 19 song of the nation on Out of Order. We are moments away from revealing your number one song. First, though, I want to play you the fifth biggest song from Death Cab for Cutie. This is Riptides.

I love that band and the song. In at number five, Riptides, Death Cab for Cutie on Out of Order. I am Stryker, and with that, I've played you almost everything, gave you the bonus tunes, played the 19 biggest songs in the nation. We even had some red, white, and blue Jello shots in here. I'm feeling good. Let's get to

0: Dexter and the Moon Rocks riding high this 4th of July weekend, freaking out. Number one for the second week in a row. I am Stryker, and that almost does it for me.
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0: 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My executive producer is the great Corey Irwin. And we're going to be back next week, if they let us, with the top 20 songs in the nation. Until then, you have been Out of Order.
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3: What's going on, everybody? I'm Dirt, your host here on Locals Only, where I get to dedicate the entire hour to all Colorado music. Now, sticking with the trend, I'm continuing coverage of two really big music festivals happening in the Denver Metro in just a couple weeks. Starting on July 23rd, running through that weekend, we've got Blues First First Rodeo, and then we have the return of the Underground Music Showcase, now in its 26th year, relocated in the Rhino Arts District. Now, I know it's going to be really hard to decide which bands to see, what day to go, which fest to attend, but hopefully some of tonight's song choices will help you decide. And to make things even easier, starting next week, I'm going to be giving away some all-access passes to Blues First First Rodeo, which you can't even buy anymore. So make sure to follow me over on Instagram at Dirt On Air for all the details there. Now, with that said, don't sleep on the giveaway because you won't want to miss these guys. This is Bud Bronson and the Good Timers. Life is a Highway, right here on Channel 93.3, Locals Only.

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Now, they are going to be performing on the last day of Blues First First Rodeo, which, if you don't know already, is going to be going down in the Baker neighborhood at a bunch of house parties. Pretty cool. Now, if you don't have tickets yet for Blues First Fest, make sure to enter the giveaway over on my Instagram at Dirt On Air. Or if you have tickets for the Underground Music Showcase, you can catch Liquid Chicken the day before at Matchbox on Saturday, July 25th. 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They'll be performing at Ratio Beer Works. 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

Channel 93.3, Blazer from the Photo Atlas. That is the title track of their brand new 3-song EP they just dropped on Friday. The Photo Atlas is on the roster at both Blues for His First Rodeo and the Underground Music Showcase. I think they're starting out at the Annie Up on Thursday, July 23rd, which is DIY days, around 10 p.m. Then they're moving on to the UMS on Saturday at Ratio Beer Works. 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
2: Here's what you've made popular by getting your stream on. 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Spider-Noir on Amazon Prime Video slips back to 8 this week. The final season of The Bear on FX on Hulu leaps in this week at 7. Larry David's new show Life, Larry and the Pursuit of Unhappiness on HBO Max grabs the 6th spot. From on MGM Plus falls out of the top 3 to 5, with Cape Fear on Apple TV up to 4. House of the Dragon on HBO Max roars into the top 3. The new Harlan Coben mystery I Will Find You on Netflix remains at 2. And Widow's Bay on Apple TV is on top for the 4th straight week, your number one stream show.
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3: 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I'm Dirt, and thanks for sticking with us here on Locals Only. 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All right, jumping right back in. 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

Channel 93.3, only for sleeping from Gartner. They are going to be at Blues for Fest as well on opening day, Thursday, July 23rd at 7th Circle, which is the DIY day. Now, this fest starts at arguably the same place the music does, coming out of the Denver scene, the DIY venue of 7th Circle, Annie Up, D3 Arts, and Squirm, all part of it. And I think it's super rad. All right, well, moving on. This is the brand new artist to the show. Welcome, May Hunniford. Now, I discovered her on the playlist for Blues for Fest because, of course, she'll be there at the Adrift Tiki Bar on Friday the 24th, but she's also playing at the Underground Music Showcase the day after at Matchbox. 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

Channel 93.3, I'm Dirt. That was Tangerine Trees from Espial. If you want to look that band name up, it's spelled Espiaille. Now, that comes off their brand new record, Transmissions, which just dropped on Wednesday. It has 11 songs, and coincidentally, they were one of the top 11 bands in our Hometown for the Holidays contest last year. And if you caught them last night at the Levitt Pavilion, let me know what you thought of their set. All right, on deck, I've got a track from The Whimsies. Catch them at Blues Fur Fest on Friday, July 24th at the Goldmine Vintage around 4 p.m. This is Renee from The Whimsies right here on Channel 93.3, Locals Only.

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That song called Strawberry Moon. They kind of dropped that song out of nowhere. Thankfully, I've got all my notifications set up. That song came out on Friday. Now, you can catch Honey Blazer at Lucifer Fest at the infamous High Dive around 7 p.m., July 24th. All right, I've got enough time for just one more song on tonight's episode. It comes from an artist you can see at the Underground Music Showcase. 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
17: Can I put in something like, this is American music. Take one. One, two, three, four.

Violent Femmes kicking off the rewind. It is American music. Love that tune. What's going on? Nick Cage checking in. Lots of great stuff on the way. A fast forward with 311 on the way. Number one song from this date. And were you there? This band played in Castle Rock a couple weeks ago on the 22nd with Rick Springfield. Hey! Talking Tommy Two Tone. It's 867-5309. Jenny, it's the rewind.

Beastie Boys from 1986's License to Ill. She's crafty on the rewind. It's Nick Cage. Fast forward with 311 on the way. Right now, a band calls themselves The Neighborhood, which they're

0: Band's called Love Spit Love on the Rewind. Am I Wrong's the name of the tune, back from 1994 from their self-titled album. You might recognize the lead singer of that band. That's the Mr. Richard Butler. Yeah, from Psychedelic First Days. That was a little side project he did in the 90s. Actually, when I first moved to Denver in 93, 94, I saw them play in the Peak Lounge back in the day, if you know what that was. So that was kind of cool. Love that. All right, Nick Cage, got to hit the pause button, but back into it. We're talking a fast forward with 311 on the way. And also, Miss Bjork, she kicks things off up next.
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2: 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Number 3, Wood.

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Little blast from the 80s on the Rewind. Information Society out in Minneapolis. Walking Away is the name of the tune. It's Nick Cage. Time for a fast forward from band a little bit west of there. In Omaha is where they got their beginnings back in the late 80s. They're called 311. This one's from 1994's Grassroots album. It's Homebrew. Fast forward with 311 on the Rewind.

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311 on The Rewind. That's a fast forward right there with those guys. Back from 2009's Uplifter album. Hey You's the name of the tune. It was the band's eighth top five hit on the Billboard Alternative Songs chart. So there you go. A little taste of their career right there. 1991, we're jamming out to a little album called Spartacus from this band, The Farm. This is Groovy Train. Let's jump on it. It's The Rewind.

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0: on, hold on. Hold on to what you've got.
1: Bouncing Souls on the Rewind. It's Lean on Sheena from band's seventh album called The Gold Record back in 2006. Nick Cage and this lady made a little splash on the scene back in 2010. This is the 12-inch remix by Bass Nectar. Talking to Ellie Goulding, it's Lights. It's the Rewind here on Channel 93.3. I had a

0: Green Day on the Rewind here. Warning is the name of the album. Minority is the name of the tune right there. It's Nick Cage back in 1995. This girl was making a little splash on the scene with this song here. She is a world humanitarian still doing it today. Poe, Trigger Happy Jack. It's the Rewind.
1: Peace.

0: Jane's Addiction on the Rewind here on Channel 93.3. Stops the name of the tune right there. Digging on that one. Of course, Duran Duran. And before that, Is There Something I Should Know? Nick Cage got to hit the pause button. But once again, we'll get you back on the tunes here in just a bit. The number one song on this date back in 2000. We'll do that for you. And we're back into it. Red Alert. It's Basement Jacks up next.
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Wasting My Time from 2001. The Dead Kennedys in before that, Holiday in Cambodia. And we're talking Red Alert from Basement Jack started things off. Man, those early 2000s, we loved our alternative rock bands. Like this one. The number one song, July 2nd, 2000. Band out of Mississippi. Three Doors Down, it's Kryptonites on the Rewind.

Effects on the Rewind. The Kids of the K-Hole is the name of the tune. That's from the Punkorama, a compilation album, Volume 4, back in 1999. You remember those? Those were awesome. Crystal Method in before that with Filter, Trip Like I Do. Nick Cage, sad about No Effects. That's why I had to throw them down. They're on their farewell tour. Only about 5 dates left. That is it for the Rewind this week. Till next week, you have yourself a great one. You can get a hold of me at getnickcage@gmail.com. We loot the band that I love out of New York City called The Bravery. 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
1: Somber might be the only New York City native who's looking forward to a heat wave that's supposed to drive temperatures into the hundreds this week. In an appearance on Brittany Broski's Royal Court show, he said that he deliberately makes his recording sessions as uncomfortable as possible. Quote, "I purposely don't turn on the AC so I can suffer and sweat. It makes me hungrier to work and make a good song. Like I have to be sweating like a jazz musician when I make my music." He added that he prefers to work late at night and would stay up until 6 a.m. to get a song right. Of course, most people who don't have AC in a heat wave might also stay awake until 6 a.m. I'm Swanee with the Channel 93.3 Music Feed.
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12: Not for music, no. I mean, I've got to admit, I may have gone there to like get some thesaurus or like spell checks or stuff like that, or like little ideas, but not really. I mean, I think it's best to try and let stuff come from yourself. I think it always feels more authentic if it comes from a human, obviously. And if it's your own thoughts and your own emotions, I think it's always going to be better, you know. And also, like, I've heard AI music, and honestly, like, I can just hear exactly what it's doing all the time, and it's very much trained on generic material.
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1: Somber might be the only New York City native who's looking forward to a heat wave that's supposed to drive temperatures into the hundreds this week. In an appearance on Brittany Broski's Royal Court show, he said that he deliberately makes his recording sessions as uncomfortable as possible. Quote, I purposely don't turn on the AC so I can suffer and sweat. It makes me hungrier to work and make a good song. Like I have to be sweating like a jazz musician when I make my music. He added that he prefers to work late at night and would stay up until 6 a.m. to get a song right. Of course, most people who don't have AC in a heat wave might also stay awake until 6 a.m. I'm Swanee with the Channel 93.3 Music Feed.
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6: Not for music, no. I mean, I've got to admit, I may have gone there to like get some thesaurus or spell checks or stuff like that, or like little ideas, but not really. I mean, I think it's best to try and let stuff come from yourself. I think it always feels more authentic if it comes from a human, obviously. And if it's your own thoughts and your own emotions, I think it's always going to be better, you know. And also, like, I've heard AI music, and honestly, like, I can just hear exactly what it's doing all the time, and it's just very much trained on some generic material.
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Dirty Heads, One of Those Days. Just one of those days. Whiskey on tap, bag for the weed, packing for the cat, friends in the back. Marshmello and Portugal the Man.

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1: Welcome to Soccer, a helpful guide for Americans who just discovered it exists. Soccer is a game where people kick a round ball or each other. Unlike other sports, the game clock in soccer counts up until the game ends at 90 minutes or 97 or something. In soccer, you may see a player fall down clutching his shin and then immediately sprint 40 yards. Congratulations, you've just witnessed a miracle. Though it's rare, you may hear someone yell, "Goal!" Wake up and look around. Something has changed. Every soccer fan believes the referee is corrupt.
2: Red card, come on!
1: 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Congratulations, you now know everything about soccer, which is also called football. Don't get me started.
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0: Nerf's LOL at 505. 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
1: When I was in the third grade, I thought that I was gay, cause I could draw, my uncle was, and I kept my room straight. I told my mom, tears rushing down my face, she's like, Ben, you've loved girls since before pre-K. 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

press play, don't press pause. 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A world so hateful, some would rather die than be who they are. 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

News. Be with you on Channel 93.3. I'm Steve Burrell. I'm back. Guess what I brought with me? A little bit of a cold. Nice. Still good to be back. It's Channel 93.3.

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0: Super Sometimes with Afterthought on Channel 93. I'm Steve Burrell. Just rolling in. Hope you had a great long weekend. I had a very long weekend, almost 2 weeks worth. So, quite relaxed, a little tired for sure. A little bit of a cold, which is annoying. But you know, sometimes that's what you deal with. Yeah. Flying a plane, I guess. I got this one before I got in the plane, so maybe someone else has my cold. And it's a little gift that keeps on giving. But it's early morning. It always kind of shakes off a little bit later, so I'm hoping for that. And I'm going to figure out what's going on here around the station. I got to look at all my notes, see what's happening. I haven't done that yet. All I do know at the moment is I got Noah Kahan, The Great Divide, coming up.
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I'm Steve Burdell. Man, we are, you know, just in a blink of an eye. A show that was way out there, now less than a month away, here with Noah Kahan coming here early August. It's Noah Kahan, Great Divide, Channel 93.3.

0: It's Channel 93. I'm Steve Burrell. Just after this long holiday weekend that we had, it was another holiday weekend that we kind of highlighted this song, along with a bunch of others, our Nerd Memorial Day weekend. And this one kind of stood out above the rest. And so part of our playlist now of Knox. It's Go For Broke. I'm Channel 93.
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0: And for adults with type 2 diabetes and known heart disease, Jardiance can lower the risk of cardiovascular death too. 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

0: 3:03, Rich Man on Channel 93.3. I'm Steve Burrell. Good to see those guys having a moment, the guys from 3:03. That song, especially part of it, you know, popping virally, but I feel like along with that, people are getting either reintroduced to or maybe introduced to for the first time 3:03. So good to see. Couldn't happen to a cooler couple of guys. And it certainly helps for us. Yeah, for me, our pride, local guys. I'm Steve Burrell. On the flip side, by the way, hey, I'm back. Hi. Good to be back. It was a nice couple of weeks off. I got a little gift on my vacation of a cold, if you notice. If I do sound a touch different, yeah, I do too. I feel like I hear it. What are you going to do? Well, good to be back, and good to be back here with on the opposite of this band that we've known for a long time. Guys just kind of showed up on the scene here within the last year or so. Somber coming to Red Rocks. Big sold-out show at Red Rocks on the 27th of July. Got your chance to get into that show with What's My Can. Also back here a little bit today. A little bit later today. We'll do that just after 8 o'clock. 8:10 or so is when we play that game. And I'll remind you how we do it in case you forgot. Then, in the meantime, throwback track from Foo Fighters all on the way and something brand new from Sublime coming up.
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0: Pitbull featuring Kesha. 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

Foo Fighters, The Pretender, your throwback track on Channel 93.3. I'm Steve Burrell. Throwing it back just a couple days ago, 4th of July, Joey Chestnut, not surprisingly, won his 18th mustard belt. That's for winning the Nathan's Hot Dog Eating Challenge. He ate 66 hot dogs in 10 minutes, which is far from his record of 76, but still really gross.

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Sublime Until the Sun Explodes on Channel 93. Steve Burrell, right before that, Wonderwall by Oasis, which apparently is the song that England is celebrating with when they won their World Cup games, which they did last night. They beat Mexico, and they're playing that song. And during the celebration, one of their best players, Jordan Henderson, suffered a bad wrist injury. Bad enough he's in the hospital. He might be out of the World Cup. Imagine moshing so hard to Wonderwall that you break your wrist. So bad you're out of the World Cup, and you're like on the team. By the way, America's song that they're celebrating with is John Denver, Take Me Home, Country Road. So again, banger.

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3: In the 2026 FIFA World Cup, Norway stunned Brazil 2-1 with two goals from star Erling Haaland, and they reached the quarterfinals for the first time ever. In the second game, England held on against Mexico 3-2 and played most of the second half a man down due to a red card. Two huge games today, and it starts with Portugal and Spain at 3 p.m. Eastern and U.S., Belgium, 8 Eastern. U.S. star Flo Balogun will be available for the team after his red card was rescinded by FIFA yesterday. You can hear all the action on the free iHeartRadio app. Just search World Cup. And in baseball, the All-Star Game rosters were revealed Saturday night. The Dodgers, Braves, and Phillies lead all comers with 5 All-Stars apiece. Two of the American League starters will not play, first baseman Vlad Guerrero Jr. and outfielder Aaron Judge, both due to injury. The game is next Tuesday night in Philadelphia. I'm Andy West with your iHeartRadio Sports Report.
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1: Kendrick Lamar is pretty amazing.
2: Yeah, even
1: he's
2: somebody...
1: He's doing a lot of great stuff.
2: I feel the same about The Weeknd. Mm-hmm. You know, I love his music. I mean, Abel is probably up there.
1: Same Impala. I love what they're doing.
2: Yeah, they'd be great.
1: It comes from all different genres. And I was at home and I heard this song. Yeah, Hozier. Yeah, amazing. Hozier. On the radio. And I was like, what is that? That sounds amazing. I love that. Went down. Rihanna, Stay. Amazing song. And I'm like, whoa.
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0: Death Cab for Cutie Riptides on Channel 93.3. I'm Steve Burrell. We saw those guys right after our last holiday, back on Memorial weekend, like the weekend after Memorial Day weekend, and now we had our big 4th of July weekend. Hope you had a good 3-day weekend, if that was the case for you. I know it's a little even harder to get back on a Monday after that, especially here in the doldrums. We got a couple of months before we got any of those official holidays here on the horizon, so good to be here with you, though, for it. And just after our next big holiday, which is, of course, Labor Day, soon after that, Weezer's coming to town. Show at Ball Arena on the 16th of September. I got a chance to get into that show with What's in My Can just after 8 o'clock this morning. I goofed earlier today. I said something different. But that's because I'm also getting back into the swing of things. But now my head's on straight. I've had a couple cups of coffee. Ready to go, and ready to go in a big way, just after 8 o'clock. About 8:10 or so, we'll play my game, What's in My Can, if you've ever played before. We'll see what all the hubbub is about. I got some fresh stuff for you to guess, and if you can guess it, you got those tickets to Weezer coming through to Ball Arena in September. So we'll do that about 8:10 or so. On the way here shortly, Edge Hill, Double Take.
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0: 2 with Double Take on Channel 93. I'm Steve Burrell. A few minutes ago, I'd asked what I'd missed while I was gone. I've been gone for a couple of weeks, and I did get a talk back about exactly what I had missed.
1: Morning, Steve. It's Julian. Welcome back. We missed you. Just wanted to let you know what's been going on. Your main man, Swanee, has been killing it. This is a Swanee appreciation talk back. Let him know that he gets 2 thumbs up from me, and for him to keep on keeping on and keep up that great attitude. Anyways, welcome back. We love you. We missed you.
0: Oh, thanks, man. Love you, miss you, too. And yeah, Swanee is awesome. Swanee's great. Catch him at his normal time, back at his normal time, 7 p.m. these days instead of 7 a.m. I'm sure he's happy to be sleeping in today. It's Channel 93. I'm not-

0: throwback track.
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1: Macklemore Thrift Shop, you throwback track on Channel 93. I'm Steve Burrell, tossing it back over the weekend of 4th of July. So the Rockies fireworks display, which is always amazing. And they get you onto the field. If you've ever attended that, it's really special. Even more so for 4th of July, because one of the fireworks came back onto the field and like hit the grass and briefly set the grass on fire, which is probably amazing for the fans, finally feeling a little emotion at Coors Field. Even if that emotion is fear, you know, it's good to feel something, some excitement at Coors Field for once.

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2: Somber might be the only New York City native who's looking forward to a heat wave that's supposed to drive temperatures into the hundreds this week. In an appearance on Brittany Broski's Royal Court show, he said that he deliberately makes his recording sessions as uncomfortable as possible. Quote, I purposely don't turn on the AC so I can suffer and sweat. It makes me hungrier to work and make a good song. Like I have to be sweating like a jazz musician when I make my music. He added that he prefers to work late at night and would stay up until 6 a.m. to get a song right. Of course, most people who don't have AC in a heat wave might also stay awake until 6 a.m. I'm Swanee with the Channel 93.3 Music Feed.
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2: Matt Bellamy of Muse on whether or not he uses AI.
3: Not for music, no. I mean, I've got to admit, I may have gone there to like get some thesaurus or spell checks or stuff like that, or like little ideas, but not really. I mean, I think it's best to try and let stuff come from yourself. I think it always feels more authentic if it comes from a human, obviously. And if it's your own thoughts and your own emotions, I think it's always going to be better, you know. And also, like, I've heard AI music, and honestly, like, I can just hear exactly what it's doing all the time, and it's just very much trained on generic material.
2: Muse comes to Fiddler's Green on August 18th. 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

And it is the game where I have a can. And the first person to correctly identify the item inside this can today at 303-631-2933 wins the game and wins my prize, which I also now know with my head on straight that my prize this week is a pair of tickets to go check out Weezer September 16th at Ball Arena. And now the muscle memory's kicking in. Remember this part too. How we play the game, and it's pretty simple. I'm going to describe the can that I'm using. It tends to change. I had to pick one out, dust it off. I take it back. They're not very dusty. I feel like they've been fondled. I feel like Swanee's been like checking out all my cans while I was gone. Can't blame him. But I got this one picked out, and it's the Holiday Brittle tin. It's the medium-ish tin. Medium compared to what? Well, that's beside the point. When I shake the can with the item inside, it sounds like this. All right, and I'm going to give you one more clue for now, more if necessary, that what's in my can is a kitchen essential, or at least one of those items. If you are going to find it in your house, it's likely going to be in the kitchen. So what do you think it is? 303-631-2933. The first correct answer wins my tickets to Weezer. What's in my can?

0: on the 93.3. I'm Steve Burrell, and I feel like I'm remembering how to do this. Remembering how to play What's in My Can, and you guys are too. Here trying to get you into Weezer September 16th. That's the date of the show at Ball Arena. All yours if you could tell me what I have in this holiday brittle tin. It sounds like this when I shake it with the item inside. Nice that inside that can is a kitchen essential, something that you typically find in the kitchen. So What's in My Can, brought to you by Steel Bros Heating and Cooling. We have accomplished round one, and it went like this.
1: Okay, all right, let's see if I remember how to do this first.
0: Hi, who's this?
2: Hi, this is Mike. Steve, how you doing?
0: I'm doing super. Yourself?
2: Super awesome.
0: All right, well, I need a focus. Focus both of us here because this is actually kind of a shorter song set here. So, Mike, would you like the extra shake here, huh?
2: Let's do it.
0: All right, here you go. All right, maybe we'll make this easy, Mike. What's in my can?
2: Steve, it sounds like a chip clip.
0: It is not a chip clip. All right, here we go. What's in my can?
3: Is it a whisk?
0: A whisk? Not in my can. All right. Now I'm feeling it. It is really like riding a bike, only not even close. Hey, what's in my can?
4: Steve, it's definitely a chip clip.
0: No, okay. Who's in my, what's in my can?
2: Do you have a can opener in your can?
0: No can opener. Hello, what's in my can?
3: Salt
0: is not in my can. That's an interesting kitchen essential because it really is. It really is. Hey, what is in my can?
2: A fork.
0: Fork? Nope. And finally, what is in my can?
5: Steve, it's a can opener.
0: Nope. All right. Ugh, look at that. We made it through the first round. First time back. Didn't think I would, but here we are. What's in my can? Sounds like this when I shake it inside the holiday brittle tin. What's in my can is a kitchen essential. It's something that you find in the kitchen typically. This particular one is smaller. You know, they do come in larger and smaller sizes. 303-631-2933. What's in my can?

0: Go down, it's my life, your throwback track on Channel 93. I'm Steve Burrell, here in this moment, talking about what's in my can. Brought to you by Steel Bros Heating and Cooling and Weezer. Got your chance to get into Weezer September 16th. If you could tell me what I got in my holiday brittle tin, it sounds like this when I shake it with the item inside. The other thing I told you about it, it's a kitchen essential. It's something you typically find in the kitchen. And I also told you that it is. It comes in larger and smaller sizes. So what's in my can? Round two. All righty then, what is in my can?
1: You've got a spoon in your can.
0: Nope. What is in my can?
2: Hey, Steve, is there a whisk in your can?
0: No whisk. I guess there are larger and smaller whisks. But that was also a first round guess. Now we're into this one. And you're guessing what's in my can?
3: Gotta be a bottle opener.
0: Nope. So what do you think is in this can?
1: Are they measuring cups?
0: Yeah, I got a measuring cup in my can. It's a singular one, actually. I didn't have a bunch, but I'm not going to ding you on that. I'm not going to ding you on the S here. A measuring cup, a very small measuring cup here. This one's more, I don't know what size this is. I'm not going to get into that because we're past that. We're now on to saying, who's this?
1: This is Zach.
0: Zach, great job, Zach. I have a measuring cup in my can. We got you a pair of tickets to go check out Weezer September 16th at Ball Arena.
1: Awesome.
0: I feel like one of my last winners before I left on vacation was Zach. Is this the same Zach?
1: I don't believe so.
0: No. Have you ever won this game before, Zach?
1: I have. It was for, I believe, Modest Mouse.
0: Oh, that was a while ago. So, well, good to have you back in the saddle, just like me, Zach, back in the winner's circle here. So Weezer, September 16th is what you got then. But what you got now, Zach, is joy. Utter joy here that, hard to find the day after a long weekend trying to go back to work. But you got it here by knowing I have this measuring cup in my can. Zach, you won the game!

Noah Kahan, The Great Divide on Channel 93. I'm Steve Burdell. Noah Kahan on tour in Cincinnati over the weekend where they are experiencing their heat wave. And he said on stage out loud that the best place to enjoy skyline chili, which is what Cincinnati's famous for, is on the floor of a Noah Kahan concert. Can you imagine eating a bowl of spaghetti covered in hot chili, standing up during a hot summer concert? Anyway, Noah Kahan coming to Denver, August 8th to 9th, where I wonder what he's going to tell everyone to eat here. 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

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I'm Steve Burrell. You're going to be getting a last-minute music survey here in a couple of minutes. It's only good for a couple of days, and it's your chance to win tickets to the Rockies and a $250 Kroger gift card. Just letting you know, because it is kind of like a last-minute thing. And, you know, interesting to note, the top song on our last survey was these guys, little band that could out of San Diego. It's Super Sometimes, Afterthought.

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0: Dirty Heads, One of Those Days.

Dirty Heads, one of those days on Channel 93. I'm Steve Burrell. I was gone the 25th for their Red Rock show, but I saw the videos. I saw the video of the storm that was happening during that show, or at least that chased people out of there for a while. That looked, ugh. Again, one of those days, I guess. It's Channel 93.

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Smashing Pumpkins, Cherub Rock, you throwback track until 93 of Steve Burrell. Little warm-up act for those guys playing part of America, the America 250 celebration. Not that one, the one in L.A. that did the America's Block Party is what it was. They played six songs for that being one of them. It's Channel

Sublime Until the Sun Explodes on Channel 93. I'm Steve Burrell. Kind of looks like that happened out there today, but that's just the haze. That's the wildfire smoke haze that's been expected for a few days, but finally here, man. The winds have finally shifted, so it's hanging out in Denver for a bit. Ugh. 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

0: Some 41 landmines on Channel 93. I'm Steve Burrell. And look at that. I made it. I did it. Almost. I'm not done yet, but almost made it through my first show back in a long time. And, you know, I didn't curse or press the wrong button or anything the whole time. Not yet, at least. So I feel good about that, especially since I checked out while I was gone. I completely checked out. Like, I mean, a lot of stuff. Like, I haven't done a push-up or worn long pants in almost 2 weeks. So, back to work in many ways here after a long time off. But I feel good about it. So, heads up, there is something I want to make sure that you know before I'm out of here. Because you have a last-minute music survey, music nerds. So, this is whether you have signed up before that. You should have that email. Or you want to get signed up right now. Because there's a great prize attached to it that's only going to be out there for a couple of days, only until the end of tomorrow. But you've let us know about the new music. You could win a pair of tickets to go check out the Rockies. And your chance, the grand prize, is a $250 Kroger gift card, which, of course, is good at King Supers. I think we can all use that. So your chance to win that, music nerds, get that music survey done before the end of Tuesday.
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2: 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Next Tuesday, the season 3 debut of the Netflix sports reality series Quarterback, featuring Jaden Daniels, Baker Mayfield, Cam Ward, and Joe Flacco. Next Wednesday on Netflix, the 4th season start of the reality show The Ultimatum, Marry or Move On. Next Thursday, the debut of the new Netflix comedy starring Will Ferrell, The Hawk. Next Friday, the launch of the Netflix romance film Heartstopper Forever and the Mexican drama thriller Desire. Next Monday on Amazon Prime Video, the new docuseries Murder 101, based on the hit podcast. Next Tuesday on Paramount Plus, the docuseries premiere of The Real Wolf of Wall Street. Next Wednesday on Apple TV, the launch of Lucky, starring Anya Taylor-Joy. Next Wednesday on Amazon Prime Video, the start of the new action comedy Ride or Die, starring Hannah Waddingham and Octavia Spencer. 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
1: That's one thing that gets lost when you start listening to people about whether or not what is quote-unquote you have to write a hit single, because then suddenly you're not visualizing your song or visualizing yourself. You're just trying to manipulate yourself into something that you're not. I think that's what gets lost in being, and it's like, we got into rock music because we wanted to be completely independent of all of that. You know, we didn't want to have a boss. We didn't want to have any rules.
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Channel 93. I'm Steve Burrell, and so that was great. That was great. Great to be back. But now it's over, as in I'm going to get out of here for today, at least, and I'll see you back here tomorrow, leaving you with SOS from Post Sex Nachos on Channel 93.

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2: Somber might be the only New York City native who's looking forward to a heat wave that's supposed to drive temperatures into the hundreds this week. In an appearance on Brittany Broski's Royal Court show, he said that he deliberately makes his recording sessions as uncomfortable as possible. Quote, "I purposely don't turn on the AC so I can suffer and sweat. It makes me hungrier to work and make a good song. Like I have to be sweating like a jazz musician when I make my music." He added that he prefers to work late at night and would stay up until 6 a.m. to get a song right. Of course, most people who don't have AC in a heat wave might also stay awake until 6 a.m. I'm Swanee with the Channel 93.3 Music Feed.
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30: 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But what if you've had just one too many to drive? 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
1: Matt Bellamy of Muse on whether or not he uses AI.
2: Not for music, no. I mean, I've got to admit, I may have gone there to like get some thesaurus or like spell checks or stuff like that, or like little ideas, but not really. I mean, I think it's best to try and let stuff come from yourself. I think it always feels more authentic if it comes from a human, obviously. And if it's your own thoughts and your own emotions, I think it's always going to be better, you know. And also, like, I've heard AI music, and honestly, like, I can just hear exactly what it's doing all the time, and it's just very much trained on generic material.
1: Muse comes to Fiddler's Green on August 18th. 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

0: 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I'm Smitty. I've got new music from Bike Roots on the way. 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And then at 2:30, I've got Empire of the Sun tickets to catch them at Red Rocks on August 11th. 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

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I'm Smitty, just a couple weeks away from Bike Roots coming through with Slow Joy at the Marquee July 28th. 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

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They're going to be here end of the month at Dillon Amphitheater, bringing Cold War Kids and Kenny Hoopla with on that Victory Garden tour. 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

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Noah Kahan kicked off his tour beginning of June. You can get a little sneak peek of what that is going to be like on his social before he comes to Arnica the Woods next month, thanks to sold-out shows at Coors Field. 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Okay.

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There is new music for you in the Music Nerd Survey that is getting you entered to win a pair of tickets to the Rockies versus Reds, Cincinnati Reds series, July 17th through the 19th. Plus, that's getting you entered to win a grand prize 250 Kroger gift card. 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

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I'm Smitty. It's almost time for the throwback lunch. 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
1: 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Or come see Ben.
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1: Matt Bellamy of Muse on whether or not he uses AI.
2: Not for music, no. I mean, I've got to admit, I may have gone there to like get some thesaurus or spell checks or stuff like that, or like little ideas, but not really. I mean, I think it's best to try and let stuff come from yourself. I think it always feels more authentic if it comes from a human, obviously. And if it's your own thoughts and your own emotions, I think it's always going to be better, you know. And also, like, I've heard AI music, and honestly, like, I can just hear exactly what it's doing all the time, and it's just very much trained on generic material.
1: Muse comes to Fiddler's Green on August 18th. 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

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I'm Smitty. 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

0: 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I'm Smitty. I've got new music from Sublime on the way and new music from Dirty Heads coming up. And coming up at 2:30, I've got another giveaway. That is Empire of the Sun at Red Rocks tickets. Hang out for that, too.
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One of those days, new music from Dirty Heads. 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Sometimes I come back on Mondays after that, and I forget exactly what day it is, so it's hard for it to be any of those days. 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

0: Oasis fans are getting their first look at the band's upcoming reunion documentary. Disney released the trailer for Don't Look Back in Anger over the weekend. The film will give fans an inside look at the Gallagher brothers' first performance together in 16 years. The film will premiere in select theaters and IMAX on September 11th. Then we'll hit Hulu and Disney Plus later in the year. I'm Steve Burrell with the Channel 93 Music Feed.
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2: Oasis fans are getting their first look at the band's upcoming reunion documentary. 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Then we'll hit Hulu and Disney Plus later in the year. I'm Steve Burrell with the Channel 93.3 Music Feed.
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1: Matt Bellamy of Muse on whether or not he uses AI.
2: Not for music, no. I mean, I've got to admit, I may have gone there to like get some thesaurus or like spell checks or stuff like that, or like little ideas, but not really. I mean, I think it's best to try and let stuff come from yourself. I think it always feels more authentic if it comes from a human, obviously. And if it's your own thoughts and your own emotions, I think it's always going to be better, you know. And also, like, I've heard AI music, and honestly, like, I can just hear exactly what it's doing all the time, and it's just very much trained on generic material.
1: Muse comes to Fiddler's Green on August 18th. In the month of July, Miles Smith plays the Ford Amphitheater on the 3rd. 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Sincere Engineer plays the Marquee Theater on July 10th. 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
1: Young the Giant. 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

The Great Divide, new music from Noah Kahan. He's coming through for two sold-out shows at Coors Field next month. But this month, in fact, even this week, Streetlight Manifesto, Bouncing Souls, Sincere Engineer. 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

0: My love, new music from Mother, Channel 93.3. I'm Smitty. I've got new music from Post Sex Nachos on the way. And Steve Burrell has your Weezer tickets. They're going to be at Ball Arena with Silver Sun Pickups and the Strokes on September 16th. 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

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I'm Smitty. Anytime those throwback lunch ideas come your way, like if you're out and you hear a song you haven't thought about in a while and you're like, this is perfect for the throwback lunch, you can DM me anytime. 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

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Nerfa's up next with your My Chem tickets. 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

0: The Sun Explodes. That's the new Sublime song. It's also the weather yesterday. It was a scorcher, man. And I, of course, you know, I didn't want to do it on 4th of July, so I put off a bunch of yard work and stuff I was doing till Sunday. Great choice. Great choice. It was a little exhausting, but hey, got it done, you know. And I'm Nerf. It's Channel 93.3. Welcome back to your week. Gonna make it a little bit better for the re-entry flames and such. 410 today. Giving away tickets to My Chemical Romance, Coors Field on August 27th. They don't tour that much. Last time was Ball Arena and it sold out instantaneously. This show is going to be huge out of Coors Field. Going to be a lot of fun. Don't miss your chance to see them. Win my tickets. 410 today. But you're going to have to follow KTCL Channel 933 on Instagram to win these tickets, okay? Stick around. 410 going to come up quick, but before that, got Format Holy Roller up next at about 5.
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9: 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Yeah. 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

format. 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I'm Nerf. I gotta say, I did not expect to get into the World Cup at all this time around. Last time around, I thought it was just kind of annoying, to be honest. But not only are we in such sports doldrums right now, and also, I don't know, maybe I am that bored, but there's just some exciting elements to it. And it's tough to not be excited about the United States being in this round at all and up against Belgium tonight at 6 o'clock. So that's going to be a great game to watch. And oh, man, I don't know. I'm enjoying the whole experience this year. Like I said, kind of unexpectedly. 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

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How does that even happen? 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
1: Matt Bellamy of Muse on whether or not he uses AI.
2: Not for music, no. I mean, I've got to admit, I may have gone there to like get some thesaurus or spell checks or stuff like that, or like little ideas, but not really. I mean, I think it's best to try and let stuff come from yourself. I think it always feels more authentic if it comes from a human, obviously. And if it's your own thoughts and your own emotions, I think it's always going to be better, you know. And also, like, I've heard AI music, and honestly, like, I can just hear exactly what it's doing all the time, and it's just very much trained on generic material.
1: Muse comes to Fiddler's Green on August 18th. In the month of July, Miles Smith plays the Ford Amphitheater on the 3rd. 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

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But me, I'm giving away My Chemical Romance tickets, and I'm giving them away next, right after this Fall Out Boy song. So get ready to remember three things and win. 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

which you are, which is great. So collect all three things, put them in one comment on there. Don't enter more than once, and you should be all set. The station's Instagram is KTCL Channel 933. Here is thing one. I'm is thing number one. Thing two coming up after Gorillaz. It's Channel 933, Nerf Short-Term Memory.

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1: Remember three things from 4 to 420 and score. Nerf's short-term memory.
2: All right, here we go. Short-term memory part deux. It's from Mountain High Appliance. And thing number two to win these My Chemical Romance tickets is not. N-O-T. Not is thing number two. Thing three coming up after this new track from Death Cab for Cutie. It's called Riptides. Have all three things at the end. Put them all in one comment on the Instagram picture of the little OK with the buster on it, and you'll see it. It's at KTCL Channel 933. That is where you enter on Instagram today. Just enter one comment with all three things for short-term memory from Mountain High Appliance. Here we go. That's next. Thing three, and then it's go time. It's Channel 93.3.

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2: 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Thing three is okay. Yep, that's correct. Just the two letters, okay, that is thing three. Or you could spell it out, O-K-A-Y. But I'm not a stickler for the spelling. I am a stickler for only entering once, okay? So go to our Instagram, KTCL channel 933. Put all three things in one comment there below the little okay buster. You'll see it. And yeah, okay is thing number three. So go win yourself these tickets to My Chemical Romance Coors Field on the 27th of August. Going to be an epic show. Can't wait to see him on that big of a stage. Going to be great. Okay is thing three. Get to our Instagram, KTCL, channel 933. All right, I'm Nerf. It's channel 933. While you're doing that, I will bust out a little Offspring, Gone Away, up next in about five.
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Nerf. And as the Instagram comments roll in, going to give away these tickets here to My Chemical Romance out of Coors Field on August 27th. Thank you for entering, and we will have a winner a little bit later. So get your entry in there, and then we'll randomly select one to score those tickets. It's Channel 93.3. This is Blue Brigada, a song that is basically the opposite of the weather. So cold.

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I'm Nerf, and wow, it's coming up, man. Only hour and some change before World Cup soccer, man. USA versus Belgium. I don't even know how the Belgian team is, but they're European, so that probably means they're favored. Because, you know, what's the U.S. know about soccer? Well, this year, looks like we might know something. So, go USA. Go World Cup. I'm enjoying it. I never didn't think I was gonna, but I don't know. There's a lot of storylines and drama. It's fun. It's Channel 93.3. 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

0: son, it's time we had a little talk about the birds and the bees.
1: I'm gay, Dad.
0: What?
1: Yeah.
0: Are you sure you were feeling okay?
1: I'm sure.
0: So you don't like girls?
1: No.
0: Your mom? You don't think your mom is
1: That's gross.
0: You like the dudes?
1: Is this a problem?
0: No, it's not a problem. We can talk about the bees and the bees.
1: Okay.
0: You see, son, when a man loves,
1: another man?
0: Right. He will get a certain,
1: urge?
0: No.
1: Swelling?
0: No.
1: Clothing?
0: No.
1: Feelings?
0: Feelings, right.
1: Uh-huh.
0: And there will be a certain kind of...
1: Touching?
0: Right. Usually there's one, lady man and one man man.
1: Uh-huh.
0: Am I doing this right?
1: I think you might be ruining my gayness, but...
0: Maybe you should talk to your mother.
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1: 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Yeah, I'm back in therapy, but I'm fabulous.
0: Dexter and the Moon Rocks, Freak

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It's Channel 93.3. Music nerds like that song, so we're playing it. That's kind of how it works around here. But I got to say, I'm growing more and more suspicious of it. Maybe there's not a human involved in that because they've only got one song. It's got a ton of spins on Spotify, but they put out a video to the song, and the quote-unquote band in the video is playing different instruments than are in the song. There's no guitar in that. But they're playing guitars. Okay, do they fudge things like that in videos? Yeah, but like, is there really a band here? I'm not sure. Anyway, we'll see. It's Channel 93.3.

pursuit and fiery auto crashes. Some will die in hot pursuit while sifting through my ashes. Some will fall in love with life and drink it from a fountain that is pouring like an avalanche coming down the mountain.

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0: Noah Kahan, Channel 93.3, just about a month out from his shows going on at Coors Field. I'm nervous. Wow, that means that summer is not just starting. We're in it, man. We are partway through the summer. Crazy. It's going to be August before you know it. School's going to be back in before you know it. I don't know. Savor it. Summer doesn't last forever, that's for sure. It's Channel 93.3. End of this month, Young Giant coming to town playing with Cold War Kids up in Dillon. And I've got something to believe in on the way in just about 5 minutes. Keep it here.
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Talked to somebody over the weekend who saw them for the first time not too long ago, and they were telling me how, like, amazingly tight the band is. And I was like, yeah, I guess I hadn't thought about it in a while because I've seen them I don't know how many times. And they're, of all the bands we play, they're some of the best at actually playing their musical instruments. You know what I mean? It's like, it's not just a sound that they have, and it's not just good writing, but it's like they're really good at what they do. And so you see it when they play live, for sure. So get up to Dylan, check it out for yourself. It's Channel 93.3.

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I'm Nerf, this guy, the lead singer of this band, The Killers. He just released a new solo project. It's not new, actually. He's done solo work before. But Brendan Flowers, his new stuff is pretty Americana and twangy. I don't know how much music nerds would get into it, but I don't know. Maybe worth a look if you like twangy stuff.